weather cold, the weather so chill, chilly, willy, penguin, feathered road. 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

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Chunks of you will sit down to seals, blubber rich in morning. I'm not sure, yes, I know, so I'm away, but it's fair to say.

RMF Alternatywa. I spent my time watching the spaces that have grown between us, and I cut my mind on second best, all the scars that come with the greenness, and I gave my eyes to the boredom. Still the seabed wouldn't let me in, and I tried my best to embrace the darkness in which I swim.

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My DMs. What? You better come get your man. I think he wanna be way more than friends. What?

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Oh, do you love me? Oh, do you love me? Do you love me? Do you love me? Do you love me?

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1: 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We made a language for us to.